0: is falling down.
1: 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This is Justin Bieber, and this is Hit Radio O'Dry.
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Listen to the mariachi play at midnight. Are you with me? 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
2: If I die before I wake, at least in heaven I can skate. Cause right now on earth I can't do jack.

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1: 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Got the skills. Got the skills. Got the skills.
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3: If I die before I wake, at least in heaven I can skate.